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0: NBA playoffs are underway, and now you can trade every game on Kalshi. 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

0: The NBA playoffs are underway, and now you can trade every game on Kalshi. You can also trade on who wins each series, the conference finals, and the championship. San Antonio is currently trading at 19% to win it all, meaning a $100 trade pays out over $500 if they take the title. On Kalshi, you're trading against other people in a live market. No house, no odds makers. And as odds move, you can buy in or out anytime throughout the postseason. For a limited time, download the Kalshi app and use code PASS to get $10 when you trade $10. K-A-L-S-H-I. Kalshi. Trade on anything. The NBA playoffs are underway, and now you can trade every game on Kalshi. You can also trade on who wins each series, the conference finals, and the championship. San Antonio is currently trading at 19% to win it all, meaning a $100 trade pays out over $500 if they take the title. On Kalshi, you're trading against other people in a live market. No house, no odds makers. And as odds move, you can buy in or out anytime throughout the postseason. For a limited time, download the Kalshi app and use code PASS to get $10 when you trade $10. K-A-L-S-H-I. 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Trade on anything.
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0: 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Yes, that is the question. 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Leadership is not about power, fame or personal gain. It's about responsibility, honest and service to the citizens. Placed, trusted in you. Public funds are meant to improve hospitals, schools, roads, secure the lives of our ordinary people, not to enrich a few individuals through corruption and misuse. When corruption takes root, it is the citizens who suffer most. Young people lose opportunities, families struggle with poverty, development slows down. A nation cannot grow where greed is placed above the needs of the people. True leadership requires integrity, accountability, compassion. Listen to the cries of the citizens, work transparently, and use public resources wisely to the benefit of everyone. History remembers leaders not by wealth they accumulated, but by the positive changes they brought about in the lives of people they served. Lead with justice. Put the citizens first. Samuel Tajikisi, County of Asinyecheki, Mikumoni Village. Wow. Very powerful. Powerful message. Mwagani mbiye kene chingondi jiro juji aki. 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

Mwalimu Lucas umenga mukomoni kitutu masaba. Israel's king, priests and religious elites were meant to lead and protect the nation. Instead, tending the flock, these leaders fed themselves, clothed themselves with wool, and ate the best sheep. They completely failed to care for the vulnerable. Because there was no true leadership, the people were scattered and became easy to prey for wild animals. God promised to do whatever what the leaders failed to do. Those of us in positions of power, we will be ultimately be held responsible when we fail. God does not abandon his people. He steps in to comfort the brokenhearted. Let us guard against using wealth or privilege to marginalize the vulnerable in the community.

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0: tigango munche muburi gusenanche
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6: yes
0: to karangiri guru imagine again to kerega kerega
6: like there of course nana kugelo guru abo
0: again to kerega
6: yes
0: efficient aid is to bring unity among pastors of Maran sub county and to ensure sanity
6: yes
0: that is the mission
6: tiraigo yenda to oyanya kabisa kartu agora mangana magia yigi zeji se chabono mambi mo chomo tegali gonde ke kamna basumba banya sae guru galia ase irikuru nga marani pastors fellowship Eva Corona Chairman Ezra na abasumbanya sabarega se studio chisa chabona mambia to chikunyana mangana mayige sa sinchira yo wikiranu.

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2: The NBA playoffs are underway, and now you can trade every game on Kaushi. 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
0: 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Oh, my boost, what are you? One of the person that went on my day, Nipoca, the Poca, you are the one I move on, and you went to cover the most of my team. You can go on to cover, you'll be blessed enough. Baka Mwana,
5: no,
0: telling
5: her,
0: eh, eh,
5: that is time for wilderness.
0: Yes,
5: seeing a Kinchiro and Yasako, I think almost on my own like Yaloka. I think I know most of them about the ego. Ego,
0: yes,
5: room work on Yasana Togoso. A character get to train these young ones.
0: Yes,
5: Mukigoro,
0: Igoro,
5: Yaganda, Yaletika, a Kinyi getting a Kiroka.
0: Yes,
5: how God is training us.
0: Yes,
5: when I got a talk or I think I keep on a GGA, probably in a Saiga or Rato train.
0: Yes,
5: Nekaro, a Mondoro, in the end, that is true. Lakini yebiro bya nyasaye karibiweka nga kumusese ni paka nonye na baiseka bayana ochopu bare gotoka
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5: nataka musese ni
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5: wow
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6: Ege rubo soku mbobo ragi.
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6: Eto buwende ense mneirebo nutuko cha kubike mekakati nga. 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
0: Yes.
6: No, you need sanduki to work on. Have a noble way.
0: Yes.
6: So we get to move room, really carrying a guitar.
0: Yes.
6: I talk quite a two amor.
0: Yes.
6: Swam wherever I get it. I get Uskiria, Uskiria, Biria.
0: Yes.
6: You're by now. Until to have it already make a cut.
0: Yes.
6: We are on. What we want to establish.
0: Yes.
6: Kitari Kenya. Moja go to Sirega.
0: Yes.
6: Nelsako one of the Tatako Chikova. Now was Semitonia or Kuru Asamule.
0: Yes.
6: No more than a power is a Kuega. No more.
0: Yes.
6: I have Nandoche, Manandoche, or Korea, Guru.
0: Amen. Yes.
6: We do my tar and Girosan.
0: And
6: I'm going to go in a one more year.
0: Yes.
6: With a new wheels.
0: Mm-hmm.
6: Yes. Oh, my, the
0: weekend,
6: Yes. I am no more.
0: Amen.
6: Mm-hmm. Boom, boom,
0: Yes.
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6: he did comment anything
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9: Oh yes.
10: Njaga twara mangana da nga igabo tole kage ande igor.
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9: 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Yes.
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9: Ebon.
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9: Oh yes.
10: Mbale tera acha. Ke ku na bocha san korage ra tole.
9: Yes.
10: Koitole
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9: 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Yes, I'm going to remind you.
10: Yes, I'm going
9: to remind you. Yes, I'm going to remind you.
8: Within Maran sub-county.
9: Okay.
10: That's why it was not yes. a billing.
9: Even.
10: Maran sub-county to go to the bank.
9: Yes.
10: Okay. Okay. Okay. Okay. Okay. Okay. Okay. Okay. Okay. Okay. Okay. Okay. Okay. Okay. Okay. Okay. Okay.
9: Okay.
10: Okay. Okay. Okay. Okay. Okay. Okay. Okay. Okay. Okay.
9: Okay.
10: Okay. Okay. Okay. Okay. Okay. Okay. Okay. Okay. Okay.
9: Okay.
10: Okay. Okay. Okay. Okay. Okay. Okay. Okay. Okay. Okay. Okay. Okay.
9: Okay.
10: Okay. Okay. Okay. Okay. Okay. Okay. Okay.
9: Okay.
10: Okay. Okay. Okay.
9: 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Okay.
10: 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Okay. 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
9: yes.
11: Ega Maranuka, Mabuat, Yoko, Ravandi,
9: Yes.
10: Yes.
9: Yes.
10: Yes.
9: Yes.
10: Yes.
9: Yes.
10: Yes.
9: Yes.
10: Yes.
9: Yes.
10: Yes.
9: Yes.
10: Yes.
9: Yes.
10: Yes.
9: Yes.
10: Yes.
9: Yes.
10: Yes.
9: Yes.
10: Yes.
9: Yes.
10: Yes.
9: Yes.
10: Yes.
9: Yes.
10: Yes.
9: Yes.
10: Yes.
9: Yes.
10: Yes.
9: Yes.
10: Yes.
9: Yes.
10: Yes.
9: Yes.
10: Yes.
9: Yes.
10: Yes.
9: Yes.
10: Yes.
11: I'm going to go to the house. Bastazi, Navoko and Ravako and Runabalimu, but what is Sakuchingo? Navako and Rubati was a very
9: good.
11: Yes,
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9: yes,
11: not knowing when you did. One of our two another, your Munta, and what the new Munta, the Banga, and you can quake it number one. A can someone want to sack it, attack it,
9: yes,
11: a sacco attack it, can it take it again? A good young about our pastor to Tin Nabar, the governor to Akoni, you buy on the side,
9: yes,
11: yes.
9: Yes. Yes.
11: Yes. Yes.
9: Yes.
11: Yes. Yes. Yes. Yes. Yes. Yes. Yes. Yes. Yes. Yes. Yes. Yes. Yes. Yes. Yes. Yes. Yes. Yes. Yes. Yes. Yes. Yes.
9: Yes. Yes. Yes. Yes. Chatori, chama no badiri modi ukona egere to twa go cha cha chi.
11: Tonare ukona.
9: Yes.
11: Pero sui tiene buate account.
9: Mhm.
11: Kenya Commercial Bank.
9: Yes.
11: Account number.
9: Mhm.
11: 8.
9: Mhm.
11: 26.
9: Mhm.
11: 533.
9: Yes.
11: Inebe ina mano kwa dasa mpesa.
9: Mhm.
11: And the pay bill.
9: Yes.
11: 22522.
9: Mhm.
11: Alafu manako beke account 8
9: mm-hmm.
11: 26
9: mm-hmm.
11: 53
9: yes
11: alafu okore na 3
9: mhm
11: ema ego kore 3 yeta nga maran sub county pastors fellowship
9: mhm
11: inere account
9: yes
11: okay again to kende na

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1: The NBA playoffs are underway, and now you can trade every game on Kalshi. You can also trade on who wins each series, the conference finals, and the championship. San Antonio is currently trading at 19% to win it all, meaning a $100 trade pays out over $500 if they take the title. On Kalshi, you're trading against other people in a live market. 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
0: But it's me very galafu to my acquaintance and 90 Megas FM. Okay. Egas FM, hello? Okay, yeah, Charo Kreje. 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

The NBA playoffs are underway, and now you can trade every game on Kalshi. You can also trade on who wins each series, the conference finals, and the championship. San Antonio is currently trading at 19% to win it all, meaning a $100 trade pays out over $500 if they take the title. On Kalshi, you're trading against other people in a live market. No house, no odds makers. 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

0: NBA playoffs are underway, and now you can trade every game on Kalshi. You can also trade on who wins each series, the conference finals, and the championship. San Antonio is currently trading at 19% to win it all, meaning a $100 trade pays out over $500 if they take the title. 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
1: We have reported cases of missing persons. The missing persons, when you look at them, are still school-going children or students in high school. And one unfortunate thing is that a number of, a good percentage, are girls. And the background is that these are students who came for holiday, and when they were going back, they never reported to the school. We are following some leads about two or three of them who are still communicating with their parents through mobile phones. So we are likely, when we get them, they will be able to tell us the reason, what motivated them to leave school and go to wherever they are.
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0: The NBA playoffs are underway, and now you can trade every game on Kalshi. 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San Antonio is currently trading at 19% to win it all, meaning a $100 trade pays out over $500 if they take the title. 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
1: Asante sana Anthony Ragori na Jenny Nyabata kwa chinsa mojiri cheke yumoko nyoromu gako kurokunga nere Christopher Ragori akama kuruwa alisanga nyakeroka.

0: The NBA playoffs are underway, and now you can trade every game on Kalshi. 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

NBA playoffs are underway, and now you can trade every game on Kalshi. 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

0: The NBA playoffs are underway, and now you can trade every game on Kalshi. 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San Antonio is currently trading at 19% to win it all, meaning a $100 trade pays out over $500 if they take the title. On Kalshi, you're trading against other people in a live market. No house, no odds makers. 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

0: The NBA playoffs are underway, and now you can trade every game on Kalshi. 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
0: Muthoni nigo abolia ba Kenya kubatia amargo ya sokiwe ni wizara yobo chino iluwe tanga tibanyo alibinyinyebio.
2: Ask people to wash their hands on a daily basis, every hour, every time, because that is what is going to lower and reduce the infection at the community level. And calling upon the community health promoters to enhance their routine checks in the households.
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7: I see that the National Commission and Integration Commission has literally been sleeping on their job so it is not enough for the Secretary General of UDA to apologize. Inspector Leader must be held to account for those statements. So he joined the party leader of UDA, the Secretary General, and he writes specifically to the International Criminal Court because 14 months to the next election, you're having people profiling a whole community as if we have not suffered before. So become a reminder. And if it repeats itself, believe you may can be worse. So that's my commission of payment.
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9: 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So what we are saying is President Ruto should take all the blame, because Omar Hassan is only saying what they say in closed doors. And if Ruto himself did not for that, he would have condemned it.
0: UDA Hassan Omar Hassan niganyolira sabe kubatwe chingwana chaye bwango ige cyo cyatebe kane ko rya gusegeta mamenye bamenye ba mlima Kenya chingwana cyagikirwe muno na watani beke ameke kurasongorwa mlima Kenya asenseme aba balirira yo kumwaka isiko una omolikyo munene weke ama eko
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2: Ask people to wash their hands on a daily basis, every hour, every time, because that is what is going to lower and reduce the infection at the community level. And calling upon the community health promoters to enhance their routine checks in the households.
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One, two, three winners, and then I call it a day. Three winners, I call it a day.

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Yeah, oboke na bobo kweni rikwa. 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

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Ochorega says an overchor, and then you are done. Rispower is June Atakanini, by the way. Rispower Unani. Let me ask in a manner that pleases God. Congratulations, Team Arsenal. It's not been easy, 22 years. Teliko kibuya kero mubisago ako thrive rakini rende. As I said, there is being a sportsman. 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And by the way, so some news, some of my friends were opposed status by US about the death of Jessica. 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